deeper is deeper than the rest. The boy can't test. Everybody knows a serious danger, the original ranger. Yeah, we're not a stranger.

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0: 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We schakelen nu live over naar het battlefield.
1: That's right, Morris. Let me take it from here. This is Sarah reporting live, and I'm thrilled to introduce the Track Battle candidates. The countdown has begun. You have just 15 minutes to cast your vote. Hurry, because when the clock stops, the first candidate will be eliminated. But without further ado, let me present to you candidate number one. Irene Moores and the Smurfs, No Limit.

0: Okay, the excitement is building and time is slipping away. In less than 15 minutes, we'll see who survives the battlefield. Back to you, Morris.
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1: We're down to 7 minutes, folks. This is more intense than trying to find a parking spot at the mall on Black Friday. Vote now.
0: Stem nog even snel op 2FM.nl. 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

0: 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De eerste stemmen zijn geteld. We schakelen voor de tussenstand snel over naar het battlefield.
1: Okay, Morris, we've counted all the votes, and it's time for this contestant to exit the battlefield. Irene Moores and the Smurfs, No Limit.
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0: Here we are. The ultimate countdown has kicked off. In less than 15 minutes, we will unveil the champion of this epic battle. Back to you.
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We regulate any stealing of his property. 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